how fit it. You ain't tough as you say you is. You scared and I know you is. Call me Tina, I swear to biz. We ain't done till I say we is. Shit, nigga, all these labels is bullshit. All your heroes ain't bow shit. Government don't give a shit. It's a recession, they don't say it, but shit, I know it is. This shit depression, I don't say it, but shit, I know.

0: At the end of the day, I still thank God for everything that, you know, he's put in front of me. But this materialistic money stuff don't really mean nothing. Like, you know, my relationship is good, I got money, but there's still other issues to talk about other than heartbreak. You got anxiety, you got substance abuse, you got, you know, there's a lot of issues in the world to talk about. I don't know, music is just a beautiful thing. Like I love myself so much as far as the way I make music, the way God made me, the way God wired me to do the things that I do, and to change the world the way that I can.
1: I think you're aging the change. I think you're touching the way this generation that very few, if no one else, can.
2: Before I get up out of here, I want to tell you that you can do anything you put your mind to, period. As long as you work hard, give it your all, and don't listen to what anybody got to say, it's your world. You can do what you want, bro. Period. Always remember that. I love every single last one of y'all. Everybody get home safe. Gang, gang.

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I made some breakfast and coffee. 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Oh, the nightmares came today, and it looks as though they're here.

0: a run down to MPM with me?
1: It's like quarter to now, bro.
0: You like them bummy like a buck or two, dude? I'm totally broke right now. Totally broke, man. You're over it.

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1: Now when they do ball,
0: let's do it. Let's make love.

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Monday or something. Summertime, you know? All tired and shit, sleep under my eyes, looking at myself in the mirror. Who's that? Who's that? Are you listening? Anyways, I'm one of a kind. Well, people like me, one of a kind. When life gives us lemons, we just take in the essence. Hear me? Don't look back, don't look back. Keep driving. You know what I'm saying? Leave the sourness behind you. Keep driving. Leave it to the streets. That's it. OTSS, only the strongest survive. Honda, baby.

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But our love comes from above. Let's do it. Let's make love.

0: me tell you something, yeah. Y'all not come wine.
1: I'm all these people, you know it's movie star Johnny, UK dancer general. And right now, me are going to introduce a song. We are going to take over the whole place. We are going to run the dance floor. FKA Twigs, Shy Girl, play this song. See this song, yeah.
0: Let me tell you something. Y'all that can wine, or y'all that can dance. And I'm just meaning like, she just lets herself be free and so expressive and just don't give a fuck. Oh, there's nothing more sexier than that.

0: Let me tell you something, yeah. Yeah, that can whine. Forget.
1: I'm all the people, you know it's movie star Johnny, UK dancer general. And right now, we are going to introduce a song. We are going to take over the whole place. We are going to run the dance floor. FKA Twigs, Shy Girl, play the song. Sing the song, yeah.
0: Let me tell you something. Yeah, that can whine. Yeah, that can dance. And I'm just meaning like, she just lets herself be free and so expressive and just don't give a fuck. Oh, there's nothing more sexier than that.

0: expedition in a decent manner.
1: Logistics, haulage, golf, bungalows, spies, canals, cows, hay bales, telegraph, wires, pylon power, farmhouse oak, chimneys, still used, domes, satellites, football pitches, faded flags and lots of dogs, neon cross on top of a block of flats and a church, not as usual.

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I guess that's how I'm built. I try to tell you I love you, and it comes out all sick. I guess that's just me, honey. I guess that's how I'm built. I try to write you a love song, but it comes out a lament. And I guess that's just me, honey. I guess that's how I'm built. I try to tell you I love you, but it comes out all sick. And I guess that's just me, honey. I guess that's how I'm built. I try to write you a love song, but it comes out.

0: L, then you get on top.
1: Fuck me, nigga.
0: I'ma fuck you, bitch.
1: Nah, fuck me, nigga. Fuck me.
0: I'ma fuck you, bitch.
1: Nah, fuck you. Fuck me.
0: You playing, man.
1: Fuck me.
0: Nah, you playing, man.

0: You get on top.
1: Fuck me, nigga.
0: I'ma fuck you, bitch.
1: Nah, fuck me, nigga. Fuck me.
0: I'ma fuck you, bitch.
1: Nah, fuck you. Fuck me.
0: You playing, man.
1: Fuck me.
0: Nah, you playing.